Halle Brunswick, Salzgitter, Penn, Wolfenbüttel, Gifhorn and Hutt Mountains. 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
1: 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Other things just make you swear and curse. 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

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Hey!

0: gravel ghosts, dandelions and daisies, sump pumps and rabbit toast, charred bones and gravy. If you had what you want and did what you could, you'd still be unhappy, misunderstood. 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We're older now than we've ever been, but we're younger now than we'll ever be again.
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